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See, sometimes we just need a little something to put a smile on our face, and this is where cats come in. I know, I'm more of a dog person myself, but trust me on this one. I'll let you know.

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The home of David and Meredith in the morning. Oldies 93.5. So first thing, waking up, drinking that H2O, that high-quality H2O. If you know where that was from, clearly we can be friends. What's going on? It's Michelle Fay. But don't worry, I'm going to share more in 10 minutes. Right now, Four Tops.

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Oldies 93.5. So there is a specific time that cravings hit hardest. And unfortunately for me justifying my late night snacks, it's not right now. Michelle Fay, we got to talk in two songs.

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Columbia and Green's greatest hits of the 60s, 70s, and 80s. Oldies 93.5. Mother's Day this upcoming weekend. What exactly does mom want for Mother's Day? Don't worry. We're going to break it.

Maine's greatest hits of the 60s, 70s, and 80s, oldies 93.5. Hey, it's Michelle Fay. I am checking out on this Monday night, but thanks for letting us keep you company, making us your soundtrack. Have a great one.

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1: Just after midnight, it's the Tuesday third shift. Frankie Valli coming up. Got the Beach Boys. Favorite part of the night, I got my midnight shout-outs after Stevie. And Superstition, start of the third shift right now.

Columbia and Green's greatest hits of the 60s, 70s, and 80s. 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It's Craig Stevens. 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Ain't no-

0: Oldies, 93.5, playing Columbia and Green's greatest hits of the 60s, 70s, and 80s. Tuesday, third shift, and Craig Stevens. Shout outs to Gloria. She won some money yesterday, $1,000 in the $1,000 workday payday.
1: Oh my gosh, this is so awesome. You don't even know. I owe the IRS. This will definitely help.
0: Owing the IRS, not a good thing. 9 chances today to win the money. We'll start at 9 a.m. with the workday payday. You said

Oldies, 93.5 Columbia and Green's greatest hits of the 60s and 70s. Tuesday, third shift, Craig Stevens, 30 minutes commercial free. Hey, Chris, Emily, Bill, and Richard. Thank you guys for saying hello on my Facebook, C. Stevens Radio.

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The home of David and Meredith in the morning, Oldies 93.5. Well, after 1 o'clock, Craig Stevens, you got the third shift with CCR and Elton John coming up. Thank you guys saying hello on my Facebook and Instagram. Owning a pet, good idea. So says our local doctors. I'll tell you about it next on the third shift.

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0: 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Tuesday, third shift, and Craig Stevens. Shout outs to Galaria. She won some money yesterday, $1,000 in the $1,000 workday payday.
1: Oh my gosh, this is so awesome. You don't even know. I owe the IRS. 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

93.5, a little after 2 o'clock. It's Craig Stevens and 30 minutes commercial free on the Tuesday third shift. List is out. You'll do a summer road trip. USA Today, best theme parks, attractions. I have it for you in about 8 minutes. 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

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Thank you guys for hanging out tonight and doing what you do. Stacking, packing, driving, working healthcare. EMTs. Gloria Gaynor. 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

Money's 93.5. Just after 3 o'clock, Craig Stevens. We're inside 30 minutes commercial free. Simon and Garfunkel coming up, and I have a list. Top things to avoid. How to avoid a Facebook Marketplace scam. You know, I tried to sell one thing on there, and...

0: Columbia and Green's greatest hits of the 60s, 70s, and 80s. Oldies, 93.5. Tuesday, third shift, and Craig Stevens. Shout outs to Gloria. She won some money yesterday, $1,000 in the $1,000 workday payday.
1: Oh my gosh, this is so awesome. You don't even know. I owe the IRS. This will definitely help.
0: Owing the IRS, not a good thing. 9 chances today to win the money. We'll start at 9 a.m. with the workday payday. Hey.

0: Oldies, 93.5. And it's the third shift. There's BTO getting you through the night. Big O and ELO coming up. So what's the relic or something you're still holding on to in the house from the 70s, 80s, 90s? I got rid of an old TV. I had to have a company come in. And manufacture date was 1999. And the moving company that came in to take it, they called it an antique. I'm like, come on, it's not an antique. What do you still have around the house, Ellen?
1: I have my VHS.
0: Oh, yeah.
1: There with some VHS cassettes. And the one that I love to watch is my brother's wedding tape.
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Oldies 93.5. Thursday night, season finale of Grey's Anatomy, but Grey's is in the news this week. I'll tell you about that coming up in a few. Jim Croce is on the third shift. It's called I Got a Name.

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Yeah.

0: Oldies 93.5 with Columbia and Green's greatest hits of the 60s, 70s, and 80s. Tuesday third shift and Craig Stevens. Shout outs to Galaria. She won some money yesterday, $1,000 in the $1,000 workday payday.
1: Oh my gosh, this is so awesome. You don't even know. I owe the IRS. This will definitely help.
0: Owing the IRS, not a good thing. 9 chances today to win the money. We'll start at 9 a.m. with the workday payday.

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Oldies 93.5, Columbia and Green's greatest hits of the 60s, 70s, and 80s. That's it. We're done with the third shift. Good morning. Here we go. Welcome to Tuesday. Morning show next up at 5. I'm going to head on out of here with some Eddie Money music and two tickets to Paradise. Have a good one. We'll see you tomorrow.

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0: Oldies 93.5. From time to time, we do a feature called Side by Side. And Meredith, you heard the song Pink Cadillac by Bruce Springsteen. What's the deal?
1: I have to step into the confessional really quick.
0: Yes.
1: The first little bit of Pink Cadillac.
0: Uh-huh.
1: I had this need inside my body to say, rubber biscuit.
0: Rubber biscuit.
1: I thought it was Blues Brothers.
0: Oh, the Peter Gunn theme.
1: So this whole time I'm like, what is this song, Pink Cadillac? I thought it was going to be the other one.
0: You know what? You may be right. We may have to open up the court.
2: Side by side.
0: So Pink Cadillac is the song at hand. Oh my gosh, you're right. You could be right. So Pink Cadillac. Peter Gunn theme. Whoa.
1: Just a little more fierce, a little bah, something else on top of that there, but that's pretty darn close.
0: It was almost like Bruce Springsteen had better recording equipment. That was the studio. These guys recorded it in the basement.
1: Had a tuba with them.
0: You're absolutely right.
1: So I cannot put the gavel on this. So either you have to gavel it or we take a phone call.
0: Without a doubt, I'll fill in for the listeners at this point. Approved.
2: Side by side
0: film before a live studio audience. That's you.
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1: The greatest hits of the 60s, 70s, and 80s. Okay, David, I have a couple of stories here. I want to let you choose which one I talk to you about.
0: Cool.
1: Candy wrapper or car paint?
0: Candy wrapper or car paint? What odd choices. You know what? I got a sweet tooth today. I'm going with the candy.
1: All right. The Kit Kat candy bar is pushing its take a break slogan, and they're taking it to the next level. They have a wrapper that doubles as a Faraday cage. Googling Faraday real quick.
0: Hello. Oh,
1: this is something that blocks phone signals. So to take a true break,
0: yeah.
1: When you unwrap this Kit Kat, you place that over your phone and it blocks you getting messages so you can truly take a break.
0: Take a break. Give me a break. Break me off a piece of that Kit Kat bar. So basically turning your phone over, turning it face down.
1: Well, I think this thing, it's the break mode pouch. It's a multi-layered bag of copper and polyester to block all electromagnetic signals.
0: What in the world?
1: It blocks the signals. So once you slide your phone inside it, calls, texts, Bluetooth, GPS, everything is stopped. It forces you to disconnect from the digital world and focus on your snack.
0: I thought you meant it's like the wrapper that you just like fold around your phone, then you get chocolate on it. It's a whole thing.
1: Well, it is the wrapper, but it's a very, very nice wrapper that is used as this break mode pouch.
0: I have no idea how they're going to do that, and I don't want to spend $80 on a Kit Kat bar.
1: Do you want to know how I block all phone signals?
0: How?
1: I go on a cruise.
0: There you go.
1: I'm unreachable. Even when I've paid money to have the wireless package, I do not have the wireless package.
0: Message for our bosses. Give her a break.
1: Yeah.
0: Give her break.
1: Whee!
0: You know, you see those pouches when you watch a movie or a TV show when someone's going into a room and no phones are allowed. They're supposed to put them in these pouches. Mm. That's what they are.
1: Well, there you go. Kit Kat is getting serious about you taking a break.
2: 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Start your day with...

0: 93.5.
1: Sometimes the internet is just so silly. You can just sit there and giggle for no apparent reason. There's doom scrolling, and then there's silly scrolling. Mm-hmm. I just got into this conversation. I'm not chiming in. I'm just kind of like being a voyeur right now. But these are people admitting what they thought when they were young, and they're embarrassed to admit it now.
0: Okay.
1: And here's one. I was shocked to learn they moved the holes around in golf. They thought they always stayed in the same place.
0: That's funny.
1: Here's another one. they didn't sign their name. I thought Elton John was blind because he wore those wild sunglasses and sat at a piano like Stevie Wonder and Ray Charles.
0: Okay, that's funny.
1: Oh, man. Oh, this one I love. As a child, wait, where's the one about, here it is. Until about 5 years ago, I thought the person who read the disclaimer during commercials just talked super fast. Then I realized they sped up the audio.
0: All of these are pretty dumb, but I can totally see how you would think that at first.
1: Here's one. I thought Martha Stewart's home was Martha's Vineyard.
0: Oh my gosh.
1: Some of these people saying are up to a couple of years ago, they thought this and never thought twice.
0: I love that one.
1: Oh. Where's another one here? I thought Mount Rushmore faces occurred naturally by coincidence.
0: Oh, Lord have mercy.
1: That one you got to be really young.
0: Or maybe, yeah. Or maybe they're just being funny because that one, no way. Oh, my God.
1: This is another good one. When you're told not to operate heavy machinery while using certain medication, they mean cars. I always assumed they thought bulldozers.
0: Forklift. Yeah. That's what my mind always goes to forklift too.
1: Darn it, I can't use the bulldozer today.
0: They do need to say, you shouldn't drive. That's what they should say. Yeah. You shouldn't drive anything. Because it's so true. I always think forklift.
1: Okay, we're going to take a break here. If you have any you'd like to add to that list, we will keep you in the anonymous DM confessional.
0: Okay, I like this.
1: Step in and say, excuse me, Meredith, for I have sinned. I thought this my entire life.
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1: Meredith, we have our talk back going strong this morning. A few people just saying hi.
0: Sweet.
1: And hi right back at you. Bruce, longtime listener.
2: Listen, yesterday you brought up love bugs during your show. And I was wondering, have you ever heard the song Love Bugs on the Windshield of Life by the Chevy Ford Band? Check it out. I think you'll like it.
1: Okay, you too, okay. Bruce. Okay, I've never heard of that. Have you?
0: Never. Also, Love Bugs on the Windshield of Life. I hope it's funny. That sounds like a funny title.
1: Yeah.
0: But can we also talk about Chevy Ford?
1: Yeah.
0: That's like an oxymoron, right?
1: Chevy Ford.
0: Chevy Ford.
1: And looking at it now, in the country frat band, you want to hear a little bit of Love Bugs on the Windshield of Life?
0: Yes.
1: Sounds like this time of year.
3: We can't go no further. We're locked into each other instead.
1: Here comes the chorus.

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1: Okay. First of all, I love you, Bruce, and thank you for always, you know, chiming in and giving us stuff to talk about or, you know. Hate the song.
0: You hate it.
1: I don't know what genre of music that falls into.
0: That's like corny pop country. You know what it reminded me of?
1: That's why I hate it.
0: An SNL sketch.
1: Right. It

0: David and Meredith in the morning.
1: Right here on Oldies 93.5. So if your name is Mike or maybe a variation thereof, maybe like Michael.
0: Or maybe my last name, Michaels.
1: Michaels. No? You might be eligible. There's something really cool for you that we're going to tell you about coming up. And I will say it involves the word free.
0: Perfect. Shelley Rome, take it away.
2: We have an update about Britney Spears' DUI case. She's accepted a plea deal. She wasn't in court on Monday herself, but her attorney agreed on her behalf to plead guilty to a wet reckless. With this, the pop star was sentenced to 12 months summary probation and one day in jail, credited as time served. She was also fined $571, has to go to a three-month DUI program, and must see a psychologist once a week and a psychiatrist twice a week. We have some details about Toy Story 5. If you're a fan of the franchise, you know that one of the saddest storylines is Jessie's, who was abandoned by her owner, Emily. Well, in the new movie, Jessie returns to Emily's house. Of course, Emily doesn't live there anymore, but a child named Blaze does. That's not all either. Blaze has a real horse and a pig. While on the ranch, Jessie meets a slew of new toys, including potty training Smarty Pants, voiced by Conan O'Brien, and GPS tracker Atlas, voiced by Craig Robinson. It doesn't look like Emily will be part of Toy Story 5, but Jessie does think back to all the memories she had in the house, all of the fun, but also the heartbreak she had after being abandoned. The OG Real Housewives of New York ladies are back and just as chaotic as you remember. A new teaser for the Golden Life shows us Dorinda Medley, Luann de Lesseps, Ramona Singer, Sonia Morgan, and Kelly Ben Simone in Florida for the new season. Despite them moving down south for more zen, they're just as unfiltered as ever. A release date hasn't been set just yet, but we do know it'll be sometime in the fall on E! And finally, congratulations to Cameron Diaz and Benji Madden, who welcomed their third child. The proud dad shared the news on Insta, posting a graphic similar to a gaming card featuring a ship and the boy's name, Nautis Madden. He wrote that he and Cameron were happy, excited, and feeling so blessed. The two are already parents to 6-year-old daughter Radix Wildflower Madden and 2-year-old son Cardinal Madden.
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1: Did you hear Firehouse Subs is giving away free sandwiches to anyone named Mike?
2: Oh, man. What about Michael's?
1: Well, you know what? They're doing, let's see here. Yeah, Mike or variations like Michael, Michelle, Miguel, and it's for one day only. It's happening Wednesday, May 6th. You need a valid ID. You can't just go in and take my word for it. Be like Mike.
2: Mm.
1: And because I was wondering why. Do you know why? This is Firehouse Subs doing it.
2: Is it to combat Jersey Mike's?
1: You're exactly
2: really?
1: Right.
2: Really?
1: I was looking at this going, wait, this isn't Jersey Mike's. What's going on?
2: You know what? My Instagram handle is at Meredith on Mike.
1: Yeah.
2: I wonder if I can show them my Instagram and say, look, I'm Mike. I'm Michaels.
1: I think they would honor it. Now, it's a lighthearted jab. Both of these sandwiches are awesome. I don't know about you, but I'll be happy in either line.
2: Mm-hmm.
1: But it's a nod to the company's president, Mike Hancock. So it's kind of like a double whammy, a double meat sandwich, if you will. They have 1,400 locations worldwide, and they've donated over $107 million to first responders. And, they mix the food, the fun, and the feel-good mission. So
2: that's cool.
1: That's a pretty good thing. It's like, take that, Jersey Mike's.
2: I like it. And you know what? I'm a Jimmy John's girl, so both of them can take that.
1: Whoa! So they should do anybody named...
2: Jimmy or John?
1: Jimmy or John.
2: Oh, that's a lot of free subs.
1: Then they're giving away double.
2: Too many. Are there any David shops out there? Go David, get a free sub?
1: David sandwiches. Yeah, it's ketchup and two slices of white bread. That's all you're going to get. So there you have it. It's Wednesday, May 6th. Valid ID required.

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1: Right here on Oldies 93.5. You know, playing these classic hits, we can't often say we have something new coming up.
0: Ooh, what do we have?
1: Fun with Audio today deals with Yacht Rock reinvented. We have a new Yacht Rock song.
0: I love Yacht Rock. I can't wait for this.
1: So that's coming up. In the meantime,

0: Listen to it.
1: Darn right they will. I love me some yacht rock. I'm kind of like right in that demo. Not too hard, not too soft, just right.
2: All right, I think it's time for you to say it as Mr. Bottom Tooth.
1: Oh, yes, when it comes to my music, and I'm on my yacht with my bottle of bubbly, I crank up David and Meredith playing that yacht rock.
2: Your ascot is a little crooked. Could you fix that for me?
1: Sorry, no, let me get my people to do that. So this is, they had me at Michael McDonald here. Michael McDonald teaming up with Keith Urban to drop a cover of Summer Breeze and an original song, which...
2: Summer Breeze
1: makes me feel fine.
2: Let's do it.
1: Rolling through the jasmine in my... Rolling through the what?
2: The magic of my mind.
1: Jasmine.
2: Yes.
1: I think it's
2: magic.
1: Jasmine. I don't know. Yacht rock, you don't need to get the words right. You just need to get the vibe right. Here's the original song, or at least part of it. It's called We Go Back. And I'll tell you right now, I already love it.

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1: Okay. 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I feel like I like that song.
0: I love it. You know, Keith Urban.

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1: All right, we said it earlier, but it bears repeating. Happy Cinco de Mayo. It also falls on Taco Tuesday. I've been training my whole life for this.
2: This is a perfect storm with a side of hot sauce. 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
0: Good luck with reverse.
2: Reverse. Reverse.
0: Here's the song. Hi, good morning. We're playing reverse.
3: Good morning.
0: Hey, did you want to play?
3: Yes, please.
0: Okay, what song was that headed backwards?
3: Is it I'm a Believer?
4: And then I saw her face. I'm a believer.
0: Wow. I can't believe
5: what?
0: First one got it.
3: Oh, wow.
5: Was it the music part or was it his voice when it came in?
3: It was when the voice came in.
5: Okay.
0: Yeah,
5: because I did not recognize. It felt too fast for me.
3: I don't know. It just clicked. I've had my first cup of coffee. Anything is possible.
5: Yeah, okay.
0: Good job, Lisa.
5: Instant human. Just add coffee.
6: This is it. This is it.
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1: The greatest hits of the 60s, 70s, and 80s. We've got another keyword for that $1,000 payday coming up in less than a half hour.
0: What would you do with a grand, Amanda?
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0: Oldies 93.5. Celebrating mom's going to be a little more expensive this year for Mother's Day thanks to inflation. Treating mom to a meal out will cost about 4% more, according to new research. Meredith, you had great advice a week or so ago when it comes to what mom really wants, and you said dinner reservations and plans, handle them yourself.
1: Yes.
0: Don't put anything to mom.
1: Moms are always usually the ones in charge of getting the groceries and doing the meal list and the meal prep and the blah, blah, blah. They just take that off her plate for one day.
0: Yeah.
1: Make the reservations, make the plans, take her out.
0: And it finds that if you're going to go all out and give mom the, pardon the pun, mother load of gifts, flowers, jewelry, chocolates, maybe a pop for a spa treatment, a little perfume, and a card, it's going to set you back about $543. But that is the mother load. It's up 6% from last year. You know, they're just averaging all these prices together.
1: I think this is one holiday you should spend some cash on.
0: Yeah.
1: Let's make sure they know we appreciate everything they've done for us throughout our lives.
0: You're darn right. Mm-hmm. Except the cards. Do a handmade cards. Oh. Those things are so expensive.
1: Cards have gone bonkers. I don't know what happened to paper prices over the last 8 years, but I picked up a card that I thought was great for a birthday recently.
0: Mm-hmm.
1: $8.95.

0: David and Meredith in the morning.
1: Right here on Oldies 93.5. Taco Tuesday, Cinco de Mayo. What do we have for today's good news?
0: Let me just say, we've got the final piece of a puzzle for you.
1: All right, it's coming up next. And good news, baby.

0: Christmases or when your kids were at home, did you guys get into puzzles?
1: Oh, yeah. More so with Mrs. Jones. Mm-hmm. She has the patience. But yeah, we were into puzzles.
0: Yeah, I had a little puzzle streak there during the panty. In fact, your wife gave me a custom puzzle with my dog all over
1: it. Oh, so I forgot about that.
0: Put that one together right away. Well, a grandfather in Colorado just completed a 60,000-piece world map jigsaw puzzle.
1: Get out.
0: And it took him 800 to 1,000 hours over the course of 4 years.
1: How does one make a puzzle that big and extensive?
0: I'm glad you asked. This is the answer. He used a custom setup in his garage to piece the 8-by-29-foot puzzle together. This project cost about $600, took up an entire room, and required creative problem solving to assemble its massive size.
1: I was going to say, how do you get to the middle? Do you build like a human crane to bring you out over the middle with pieces?
0: In the 4 years, he assembled the puzzle's 60 different sections with some help with his granddaughter.
1: Stuff he could reach.
0: But listen to this. The manufacturer, Dowdle, had to send him a single missing piece that did stall his progress. See, we're not crazy. There are often, could you imagine? I got so mad when I did a small one and there was a missing piece. I was on hands and knees. I was accusing my dog of eating it. Can you imagine 4 years of work and there's a piece missing?
1: I bet you he spent weeks searching for that, thinking he was crazy.
0: Luckily, they sent it. He finished it. He also decided to dismantle the puzzle and donate it to someone else or an organization on the condition that they continue to make it and pass it forward.
1: Wow. To which they said, no thanks. It's all you, buddy.
0: So Lou Salas, thank you for over 1,000 hours and 4 years of your life for the biggest puzzle ever.
1: Man.
0: It's crazy.
1: And that.
0: And that is your good news, baby.
1: Meredith, that's the final piece of our puzzle there. All I really need is a little
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1: So a lot of us have heard of the hog calling competition.
0: I love these competitions, but David, you are not going to believe the story I have found. I can't wait to share this with you.
1: So it's not hogs.
0: Nope, but I'll play it for you coming up.

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1: I've got something crazy to show you.
2: Okay.
1: Thank you to Annalena who sent this on Facebook. There is a 6th annual European Championship for seagull screech imitators.
2: I've heard of hog calling. I've heard of a few other animal imitations, but this one, seagulls?
1: This took place recently in Belgium. Contestants faced off in the coastal town of Depan on Sunday, and they came up with a winner. They had 70 participants. 70. And the best part is you get points for the sound and performance.
2: Sure.
1: But you also get points for your outfit, for your portrayal. So there's like a mix of not just the sound, but also you acting it out.
2: Oh, that's
1: cool.
2: These
1: outfits are hilarious. I have here 3 different clips. I think we should choose our own champ.
2: All right. Give me an example of what the contestants sound like just before we... Whoa. Whoa, that is a human?
1: It is a human. It's a young man as well.
2: Okay, before we... let's do a contest between 3, but here's one of them. I think... kind of embarrassed that she's in this.
3: I found it hilarious that it was one competition in a thing that I was doing, but was very weird.
2: Very weird, but she could win now.
1: She's Norwegian.
2: Sounds like it.
1: Yep, she is. Here, I think we know which one she is.
2: Okay.
1: Let's see.
2: I got 3 here.
1: Okay.
2: I don't know who's who, but let's vote on who is the best seagull. Here we go. Ooh, that's
1: that's
2: a lower, bigger seagull.
1: That, I'm just closing my eyes. I'm on a beach somewhere.
2: Okay, so that's number 1. Here is number 2. That
1: wow.
2: one. Wow. That one almost sounds like a squeaky toy.
1: Yeah.
2: Doesn't it?
1: Yeah.
2: Like your dog? Okay.
1: All right.
2: Here is number 3. Wow.
1: Ooh.
2: That's very similar to number 1, which those are the 2 I like best. You know what?
1: To me?
2: Yeah.
1: My vote's number 1, and this is why. They do often that longer one and then rapid fire. Like,
2: yeah.
1: You can tell they're communicating something, you know?
2: So, do you guys agree? Number 1. Oh, yeah. Or is it number 3? Or maybe you like the squeaky toy that is the smaller seagull.
1: On the talkback line, you can leave us your vote. Seagull 1, 2, or 3. I also just think if we played this and didn't tell you it was humans,
2: no.
1: You would have thought that we just found some like music bed of seagulls. It is phenomenal that this is coming out of a human head.
2: We have a huge sound effects library. I'm not going to use it for seagulls. This is the one I'll be using from now on. Or maybe it's number 3.
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23: 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Joe and I are both lifelong Star Wars fans, so we're celebrating May the 4th with a brand new week of fun, thought-provoking Star Wars-related episodes. 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

0: Oldies 93.5. All right, going to recap with the three seagull calls.
1: Okay.
0: If, in fact, you missed the story, there is a competition with more than 70 people.
1: Yes, this is the sixth annual competition for seagull screeching. And I believe, did I say it was in Belgium?
0: I think you did.
1: It's a Belgian contest. And the people aren't just phenomenal at these screeches. They dress up full feathers, face paint, headpieces. It is hilarious.
0: And they're frighteningly good. So let me give you our top three here. Number one. Number two. Or number three.
1: Okay, we're going to start with our first vote on the talkback.
0: Okay.
2: Someone who has spent many time on beaches around the coast. I'm going to go with number one. Absolutely, hands down.
0: All right, that's a vote for number one. Good morning.
3: Good morning. How are you?
0: We are doing great. Are you calling for the seagulls?
3: I am. And number three is the only correct answer.
1: Okay.
0: I like your confidence. What's your name?
3: My name is Katie.
1: Okay. All right, Katie.
0: Katie, why do you say number three so wholeheartedly?
3: Number one just sounds too low. Okay. I feel that I could definitely tell it wasn't an actual seagull, okay. But the instant I hear number three, I'm like, oh, yeah, that's a bird.
0: Okay. And number two, a bit too squeaky for you.
3: Yeah, that is never going to do it for me.
1: Thanks, Katie.
0: Thanks for your vote. What we have in the prize vault for you are leftover stale Cheetos and half a slice of bread.
3: I'll take Pringles if you got them.
0: All right. Yeah. Thanks. Appreciate the phone call. Let's go back here. This is just way, way too good.
4: 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Making your boredom disappear. 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

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Follow us. 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

0: Columbia and Green's greatest hits of the 60s, 70s, and 80s. 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
1: Okay, in honor of the seagull calling competition that took place in Belgium, 70 people, which is just mind-blowing. We have our top two. And when you put them together, honestly, this could be one brilliant seagull call. But the first one you heard actually is getting more votes, which is number three. It switched up a little
2: bit.
1: So people are liking the third one, which is the rapid fire seagull call. So well done, everybody.
2: It is pretty brilliant. But I do think we need to try it.
1: Oh, boy.
2: I think we need to just get up, back off the microphones. I think this will be funny.
1: I can tell you right now, I could do some good impressions. I don't think I could do a seagull.
2: All right. I have never tried it.
1: It's squawky and it's high.
2: Yep. I think just back off and let it rip. Because if you try not to, it'll muffle it.
1: Right.
2: I'll try it too if it makes you feel better.
1: Why don't you go first?
2: Me first?
1: Yeah.
2: Okay, hold on. Let me get some water.
1: Yeah, because I have a feeling mine might go off the rails.
2: Ready?
1: Yeah. It needs.
2: I turned into a monkey.
1: I feel sorry for all our sister stations who just heard that. It sounds like you're being attacked. Not bad.
2: Okay, it's terrible.
1: It's more monkey than seagull.
2: I'm really good at monkeys, though. Okay, hit me with a seagull.
1: I got a
2: I'm leaning in to watch him.
1: Hold on, wait. I got to squeak it, right?
2: Yeah,
1: I can't do it.
2: I give it a 0 out of 10.
1: My voice is too low.
2: Do it again.
1: Let me try.
2: I can't wait to post this video.
1: I'm trying to get my voice up.
2: David,
1: I can't.
2: Your face is so funny.
1: Let me do the Barry White of seagulls. Meredith, I'm not kidding. I can't get up there.
2: Well, mine was terrible too. I'm a 0 out of 10 stars as well.
1: I was like a dying chicken.
2: How much more respect do you have for this competition?
1: Oh, brilliant.
2: Oh, it's so good.
3: A little song, a little dance, a little seltzer down his pants.
4: Way to start your day. David and Meredith in the morning. Seltzer not included.
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Guaranteed Human. The music, the moments, the pop culture that defined who we are. And at the heart of it all was Martha Quinn. This is the Martha Quinn Show. 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

Oldies 93.5, Columbia and Green's greatest hits of the 60s, 70s, and 80s. Good morning. May the 5th be with you. No, not working today because it's Cinco de Mayo. Happy Cinco de Mayo. We're going to get through the day with the greatest songs of all time. I'm Martha Quinn.

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It's a new hour, a new chance, brand new chance for you to pick up $1,000 today. Cinco de Mayo. My name is Martha Quinn. Have you heard of the health craze LWT? 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It reduces stress, can help you with back pain, help your digestion, and it's going to sound so relaxing. You're not going to believe it. Find out what LWT is in your wellness shot in less than 8 minutes right now. It's AHA, take on me.

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Today is the last day for you to score amazing deals on concert tickets. I'm Martha Quinn. I'll fill you in at 11:40 in News That Rocks.

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0: 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It's Martha's Mixtape with Martha Quinn.
1: Tuesday afternoon has arrived. Barney in St. Louis sent in for today's mixtape three artists who were dancers before they were singers. First up, Paula Abdul.

oldies, 93.5, Columbia and Green's greatest hits of the 60s, 70s, and 80s. Straight Up, Paula Abdul's number one hit song from 1988. Started Barney's mixtape, Barney found three artists who were dancers before they were singers. Paula Abdul choreographed a whole bunch of Janet Jackson videos, including Nasty and What Have You Done For Me Lately. Next up, Jodie Watley. She was a dancer on the iconic TV show Soul Train before she was a singer.

The tracks that define an entire generation, all in one place. It's Martha Quinn's Mixtape. Columbia and Green's 60s, 70s, and 80s. 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

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Oh, man. Alex Van Halen just put out a beautiful, extensive volume.

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0: Oldies 93.5, Columbia and Green's greatest hits of the 60s, 70s, and 80s. Best news ever. This little baby munchkin, a little baby bald eaglet, had swallowed a fish hook. And guess what? It's now back with its family. If you have something good going on in your life or something going on good with your kids or your neighbors, tell me about it. That's totally awesome news. 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It was April 18th when this little baby eagle was with its family in the nest, and the mom was feeding all of the babies pieces of fish. Someone happened to be watching this and saw the mom pick up a fish hook. She didn't know it was a part of the fish. She gave it to the little baby, who dutifully took it. The person who saw this happen called the Tamarack Wildlife Center. They sprang into action. They went out to the nest and saw the baby needed help and brought it into the center, where they saw that the baby had not only the hook in it, but synthetic bait and fishing line attached to it. So they did a whole surgery. The baby recovered, and this past Saturday was reunited. He was brought back to the nest with his fam. Reunited, and it feels so good. Tell me your totally awesome news. You could be on at 140.
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Oldies, 93.5. You and me together, we're heading into another hour. My name is Martha Quinn. It's just after 1 o'clock. Check out the guitar solo that comes up just about 2 minutes into REO's Can't Fight.

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0: 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Amanda is now $1,000 richer. I'm Martha Quinn. 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
0: The music, the moments, the pop culture that defined who we are. And at the heart of it all was Martha Quinn. This is the Martha Quinn Show. 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

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Oldies 93.5. Hanging out with you and rock and roll is what's up. Happy Cinco de Mayo. Martha Quinn here. There is a viral trend called LWT. You're going to love. You'll hear it next.

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Green's greatest hits of the 60s, 70s, and 80s, Oldies 93.5. Renee now has an extra $1,000 to pay some bills with. You could be in the same situation. I'm Martha Quinn. The next keyword you hear, type it on our website for your

0: When these songs were brand new, she was right there. 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
1: I want you to want me.

The home of David and Meredith in the morning, Oldies 93.5. It's almost 3 o'clock, time for me, Martha Quinn, to go home and say to my husband, how do we have no food? How do we have absolutely no food? Do you want to go shopping? I don't want to go shopping. Have a great rest of your Tuesday. I'll see you here tomorrow morning at 10 a.m. Until then, miss you already.

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Oldies 93.5, playing Columbia and Green's greatest hits of the 60s, 70s, and 80s. A little bit past 3 in America's Greatest City with Jeffrey T and Crowded House. Don't dream it's over, although you probably are. And the It Is My Show. Listen, have an adult beverage. It's Cinco de Drinco. That makes me more tolerable.

Oldies 93.5. I'm sure you hear us say guaranteed human on iHeartRadio stations. Well, now we've got something in common with the Oscars. Yeah, those statues will also be human. Tiny little humans going home with much bigger humans. No, that's not right. Must be something else. Let me figure things out. I'll tell you all about it after Niecy Williams. Also

0: Your home for Kevin Rush in the morning. Oldies 93.5. This is Jeffrey T. The Academy of Motion Picture Arts and Sciences just updated some of their policies. That's the Oscar people, by the way. And the big one is any actors AI generated and not human are ineligible. So sorry there, Tilly Norwood. You can't win. Which seems pretty obvious, but we are in a new world with all sorts of new rules. Nobody ever thought to make that clear in the past, and why would they? Also, for the first time next year, you could see the same performer with multiple nominations in the same category, as long as they're all for separate projects. So if you got an actor who just happens to be in three big movies, they could have three nominations for one award. I'd say Nicolas Cage would be the best bet for that, but it's been over 20 years since he's had even one Oscar nomination, so maybe not. Anyone else come to mind? Hit me up on the talkback, Mike.
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Oldies 93.5. Just after 4 o'clock in America's greatest city. Jeffrey T with a request for the Eagles this hour. And wouldn't you know, they've added more concerts at the Sphere in Vegas. See, I told you, those guys are never going to retire. This is just going to continue until the end of time. 6 shows in September and November. 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

0: Greens, 93.5, playing Columbia and Greens' greatest hits of the 60s, 70s, and 80s. Jeffrey T., Costco hot dog super fan here. They are fantastic. And somehow, still only $1.50 for the food court combo. 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

oldies, 93.5. For some reason, this song always reminds me of chain letters. Remember those? Long before the interwebs and spam email. And the weirdest part of chain letters, I never knew the people who sent them to me. You'd think they would have come from my friends. Although, to be fair, my friends knew better. We wouldn't have been friends much longer. How do these strangers get my address? Or yours, for that matter?

0: Oldies 93.5, playing Columbia and Green's greatest hits of the 60s, 70s, and 80s. I'm Jeffrey T. Hey, did you know May 5th is Teacher Appreciation Day? It's also Cinco de Mayo, and I imagine some teachers are appreciating a margarita this afternoon, especially considering how hard they work and how little they earn. Drinks should be on the house all year long. But this is a good reason to remind you of iHeartRadio's Thank a Teacher program, powered by Donors Choose. We've had several $5,000 winners so far, with that money going to classroom projects for each teacher. And there's still time to make a donation. Even better, Donors Choose will match whatever you are able to give. So let's multiply the love for all those educators who shape our future at iHeart.com/teachers.
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Oldies 93.5. Let's go from Bob Seger's hometown of Detroit right through that tunnel across the border to the Great White North where Gordon Lightfoot sings Sundown.

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1: A little bit after 6 in America's greatest city. Jeffrey T. stuck in the middle with you and Genesis. Although I wouldn't

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0: Valley's 93.5, Columbia and Green's greatest hits of the 60s, 70s, and 80s. Jeffrey T, now on the lookout for Asian jumping worms. Have you even heard of such a thing? They've been spotted in 38 states so far. Sometimes red, sometimes brown. They grow up to 6 inches long, which sounds to me more like a small snake than a big worm. And yeah, they actually jump. Good news, they don't bite, they don't sting, they don't carry any diseases that would be dangerous to humans. So we are okay, but the bad news, our plants are not. These Asian jumping worms eat important nutrients in the soil and leaf litter that plants need to sprout and grow. Long worm short. You don't want these things anywhere on your property, so I suggest you Google some pictures and keep your eyes open as well. There's no way to completely eradicate these jumping worms. Experts say if you spot any in your garden, drown them in vinegar or, this sounds creepy, seal them in a plastic bag, then leave it in the sun for 10 minutes before throwing it away. It's like those spotted lantern flies from a few years back. Our responsibility is to become the executioner.
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0: See, this is where I swap sides with Michelle Fay. She stays on this side of the microphone. I go over to your side of the speakers and listen to the 70s.

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93.5 with Columbia and Green's greatest hits of the 60s, 70s, and 80s. Maybe you're taking us with you as you got plans of Cinco de Mayo. Thanks for having us on this Tuesday night. What's going on? I'm Michelle Fay with Free next.

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Just a reminder that it's $1,000 every hour. 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

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Saving it, spending it, gifting it, going on vacation with it. I'm jealous. 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But no, in all seriousness, it's $1,000 every hour. And it all continues tomorrow morning at 9 a.m.

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Columbia Green 60s, 70s, and 80s. 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